0: for the radio. We haven't leaded the house. Everything's all set. Oven's been shut off. All your fire units clear.
1: Fire units clear.

0: 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PD handled the situation.
1: There was no fire intervention and fire is in service. Thanks. I'll note that in the CAD.

Drive in the basement, smoke in the building, possible structure fire. 404 Roosevelt in the basement, smoke in the building, possible structure fire. 11, 12, 13, truck 15, the rescue and the kilos. 404 Roosevelt Drive in the basement. 2105.

Kilos, 404 Roosevelt Drive in the basement. It's now upgraded to a structure fire. There's visible smoke seen in the basement. Repeating, 404 Roosevelt Drive in the basement for smoke and flames, both visible in the basement. 2106. FD3, we're still on the line with the caller, having them evacuate.

4 on the response. Being reported that there is somebody still inside the building, unsure if they're trapped. There's smoke in the basement there.

0: says that there's one person still inside on the first floor.
1: That computer responding.
0: 2-2108.
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0: nothing shown.
1: You responding, 2109, who's on scene with nothing showing? 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

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We were last told there was somebody possibly on the first floor still inside.

0: Join at this time. I got company down investigating.
1: You take an arrival. Slow time, come in. And on scene, truck 15 on scene. I heard report from somebody that we are investigating. That person giving report got step

0: investigating. That person giving report got stepped on. If you want to go again.
1: I'm on scene. I'll be command. I have a 2.5-story wood. Nothing showing. We are investigating.
0: D2's in command, and you're investigating. It's 2112.
2: He's on scene, corner fire ground 3.
0: Three scene fire ground 3, 2112.

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1: 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There is no smoke or fire present. 2113.
0: We're going to hold the units on scene. Everyone else can return.
1: So the company's on scene. 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

0: 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There's no smoke or fire here. 2125. All fire units are in service. Enter there, right?
1: Roger, Griffin, I believe.

at

0: Lane, IFO Company 4 to Gilbert Street.
1: Yeah, it's down, eastbound is down to one lane from Company 4 to Gilbert, and then westbound is down to one lane from Company 4 to where?
0: To the bridge.
1: I'll put that in the CAD and I'll text it out for you.

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Maryland EMS, first call in town, ALS on a priority, 7088 Bridgeport Ave, benchmark, Harbor 151, 85-year-old male, follow the head strike, AMS. 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Cross streets are Old Stratford Road and Parrot Drive, timeout 2240.

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You got the yard, 2242.

0: Mass, second call in town, BLS normal travel, 45 Mulpey Street, 1 Alpha, room 138, 75-year-old male. 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Repeating Shawnee Mass, second call in town, BLS normal travel. 45 Mulpey Street, 1 Alpha, room 138, 75-year-old male for the sick. Cross streets are Quorum Ave and Prospect Ave, timeout 2243.
1: Victor 10 responding.
0: Victor 10 responding.
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0: Seymour Fire Department, Seymour Ambulance, respond. Priority 1, 165 West Street, Unit 5. To the odor of gas inside the home. Repeating. Priority 1, 165 West Street, crossings of New Street and Bank Street. To the odor of gas inside the home. Assignment, Engine 13, Engine 15, Rescue 12, Rescue 17, Utility 10, Utility 18, and the Tangos at 2253.
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Department, Bend Ambulance, the second tone, 165 West Street, Apartment 5. The unknown odor inside of the apartment. Residents have been instructed to evacuate. 165 West Street, Apartment 5. The unknown odor inside. 2254, KNFU 608.

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1: Message received.

0: 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BLS, normal travel. Number 29 Shellview Drive, 85-year-old female on the fall lift assist. Cross streets are Long Hill Ave and Sharon Drive. 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
0: 5 Victor, 1-4.
5: Dean's going to complete the crew with Tango 6. He's a 1 unit right now.
2: Received, 1 Tango 6 is on scene, 705 is completing the crew, 2301. There's no reported symptoms here. It sounds like it's a fuel odor, possibly from the neighboring gas station. She's unsure.
0: ETOH fell out of their chair. No reported injuries, just a lift assist.

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Priority 1 in Shelton, 29 Shellview Drive, the 85 female fall. Priority 1, 29 Shellview Drive, the 85-year-old female fall. 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
0: We found the source, the leaking lawnmower, removed it from the residence. We're just gonna meter the apartment and ventilate if needed.
1: Receive command, you found the source of the odor. 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

0: Okay, we're just ventilating. Could hold with what we're on scene and release EMS.
1: He's operating and releasing EMS. You're in the process of ventilation. It's 2310.
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1: 1-Tango 6 off the air, 23-14. Are you solo for the rest of the night, or will you have a second for the overnight? Or is 705 the second?
2: Full. We should have a full crew at midnight tonight.
1: Okay, thank you, Thomas. 23-15.
3: I'm already here. 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
1: Thank you, sir. 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
1: That's affirmative. 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
1: Seymour's on. 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
0: Okay. Building has been ventilated. Zero reading. Landlord has removed the lawnmower. All units will be returning. Command is terminated.
1: Received command. Time and at reports 2328.

0: 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BLS on and 2, no medic on board.
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1: Sorry, you're BLS unless you want one. 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
1: Okay, I just spoke to the doc, and he just put me on a hold to confirm something. I'm not sure what.
0: Well, if they happen to say yes, let us know, but right now Waterbury PD is going to be aboard and following. Patient is, just give Waterbury a heads up.
1: Okay, message received.

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You want to give him a heads up. He might be combative. He's calm with us now, but just

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1: Perfect, thank you. 705 and 767 are the second crew in town, and your remaining 35. Just so you're aware, the doc at the Griffin ED did say no. They don't have enough staff to accept that patient just now.
0: Very good, I just had to push for everybody's safety.
1: Yes, absolutely, I understand. 1 minute past midnight, good morning.

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The 15-year-old female, possible overdose, altered, vomiting. Priority 1, 3 George Street, the second. 15-year-old female, altered, vomiting, questioned overdose. 025, them's being dispatched.

0: 7-5-2-Lute-2, 2-Bravo-7-5-2-Lute-2. I think you're going to utilize the side entrance on your arrival there.
1: Only heard half of that. 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

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The 15-year-old female, heavy ETOH, very combative with the police. 037 WQLK 253.

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Priority 1. 7-4 Calo Road, meet the police with the 15-year-old female who is a combative ETOH. 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

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Mutual Aid Antonio, Priority 1, number 74, Carlo Road, the 15-year-old female who is combative in ETOH, requested by the police. Priority 1, 74, Carlo Road, in Antonio, requested by the police with the 15-year-old female who is ETOH and combative. 040 Derby Dispatch, standing by.

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Priority 1, requested by the police in Ansonia, 7 Port Carlo Road, the 15-year-old female ETOH. 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

dispatch, Shelton EMS. Mutually for Antonia, PLS on priority 7, Pork Hollow Street, 15-year-old female, severe intoxication. Being dispatch, Shelton EMS. PLS on a priority, mutually for Antonia, 7, Pork Hollow Street, 15-year-old female, severe intoxication, timeout 0049. Crush, you're going to be. Hi, Richard Danning. It's going to be Wakely Ave and Holbrook here. Crush.

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0: 3. The second call in town is covered by 2 Victor 10.

Wing Delta Griffin on the free, Bravo.

5 Church Street, the unit on the right. 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The 30-year-old female, whose water broke, and she is having abdominal pain. 345, the OEQ, okay, 253. The baby is present.

unit on the right, the 30-year-old female whose baby is here. The baby is currently breathing. It's 346.

Bravo 7 and 5 Zulu 1. The gestation is 20 weeks, and the complainant, or the patient that we have on the line, is unable to verify breathing status. The baby may not be breathing.

0: 5 Zulu 1 and 2 Bravo 7. She's refusing instructions for neonate CPR. She does not think the baby is breathing. The baby was born at 20 weeks gestation and is still attached to the umbilical cord and is not covered. They are asking you to shut the lights and sirens off prior to arrival. There's a 2-year-old epileptic in the home.
1: Receive that.
0: Arms, can you notify your officers that there's a epileptic 2-year-old in the home and to shut the lights off?

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The 61-year-old female, sick, nausea, and a headache. 7 Pleasant View Terrace, the 61-year-old female, sick,

second full crew is needed for the second call in town. Priority 2, 7 Pleasant View Terrace, the 61-year-old female, sick, nausea. Second full crew is needed for the second call in town. Priority 2, 7 Pleasant View Terrace, the 61-year-old female, sick,

second call in town, priority 2, 7 Pleasant View Terrace, 61-year-old female, sick, vomiting. This is the third tone. Second, full crews needed for the second call in town, priority 2, 7 Pleasant View Terrace, 61-year-old female, sick, vomiting. This is the third tone at 425 WQFA 253. Mutual 8 Antonia, 7 Pleasant View Terrace, the 61-year-old female, sick, nausea. 426, Derby Dispatch, standing by.

0: Rush, stand by. Shelby MS, it's going to be your first phone time. PLS normal travel in the area of 543 Long Hill Avenue. Ready for the elderly male on the unknown medical. Again, that's Shell and EMS. Your first phone sound, PLS normal travel in the area of 543 Long Hill Avenue. You have an elderly male on the unknown medical. Cross streets are rocky, rest the smoke. Your time is 04-289.
1: That's priority 2, mutual aid Antonia, 7 Pleasant View Terrace, the 61-year-old female, nausea. Priority 2, 7 Pleasant View Terrace and Antonia, the 61-year-old female, nausea. 429, the second tone, Derby dispatch, standing by.

0: CMS, your second call in town. BLS normal travel, mutual aid into Ansonia. Gonna be number 7, Pleasant View Terrace, 61-year-old female on a sick. Vomiting. Again, that's Tony MS, your second call in town. 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Number 7, Pleasant View Terrace, 61-year-old female on the sick, vomiting. Your cross streets are Glenridge Drive and Bartholomew Avenue. The work timeout is 0430.
1: Victor 10, I'm going to be en route to 7 Pleasant View Terrace in Ansonia, and 5 Victor 20 will be headed to 543 Long Hill Ave.

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0: Victor 20, Thunder.
1: Victor 20, this is coming into the PD. Gonna be an elderly male wandering. Can't find this car. Apparently it's in an intersection. He's lost and does not know what's going on. He'll be meeting with an officer en route.

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could you send us some extra hands for extubation and Sonia the truck? 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

0: stand by. Alright, dispatch on the Shell EMS. A medic is being requested to respond. Be 543 Longton Avenue.
1: In mutual aid in Ansonia, the seven, whatever the seven address is in Ansonia.
0: You are 100% correct. My apologies for working and getting you a medic. Disregard the secondary tone. Disregard the secondary tone.
2: Two Bravo 7. I didn't know you were back at headquarters. I need you out to 7 Pleasant View. Two Victor 10s on scene. They need hands for lifting and they need an R5.
3: Two Victor 10. Antonio cleared the hospital. They were coming out to help you. We got a PEMS medic coming for you as well. Priority. Thank you. Did you use them on a priority? Which route?
1: Can you ask how far they are?
3: I believe they're coming back from their quarters,
2: sir. Huh? A new case for it. The call pass earlier. I'm going to close out and I'm going to punch you a new card for this one.
3: Okay.

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0: Hey, it's your ceiling vent, so I'm dripping. 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Yikes. You could hire the guy your neighbor recommended, but I'm pretty sure that's just his cousin. Do we know if he's licensed, or does he just own a ladder?
1: Listen to your home. Go with Thumbtack. Upload a photo or voice note, and we'll diagnose your project and match you with the right pro for the job. Thumbtack. We know homes. Hire the right pro today.

0: 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Patient took care of Victor 10, and this is Zulu.
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1: 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Utility 4 is out. 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
1: Alarm saying East Corridor, lounge area. 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

Mike Crosby. SM1, this is okay.

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We're going to alarm from the alarm company. Thank you. I'll be back in service.

0: for the examiners responding at priority 2, 215 Chipshot Lane, cross of Country Club Drive, and Flagstick Court for the 77-year-old female sick party cramping. Repeating, Oxford Ambulance on a priority 2, 215 Chipshot Lane for the 77-year-old female sick party cramping. 7640.
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myself. South in the area of 12B for the motor vehicle accident with injuries. Repeating respond, route it south on the area 12B, Bravo, for the motor vehicle accident with injuries. 705.

citywide response, 38 southbound, 12 Bravo for the motor vehicle accident. Repeating, Derby. Citywide response, 38 southbound, near 12 Bravo for the motor vehicle accident with injury, 710.

I'll check with the troop if there's any up there as well.

0: troop is already on scene, so you should see them. They did say they're in the area, 12B.
1: Southbound.
0: See if they're on the off ramp.
1: Southbound, I'm spinning back around. I'm already up to exit 11.
2: Unit 10, I think it's before the Persian on ramp. I see the troopers on Rudy now. I'm going to go do a flip.
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0: 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I'm going to shut it down quick. I'm going to have you get on the wrong way since traffic is terrible.
1: Where do you want us?
0: Just after exit 13. So you're going to have to get on like Emmett Ave and come on Route 8 South through Emmett Ave.

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1: 1 transport.

0: Kirby. All hazards have been mitigated. All units are cleared up. The wrecker has all the cars. You can give me the report 3108, and we're clear.
1: Received hazards mitigated. Cars on the wrecker, 3108 report. Units clear so far.

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Engine 2 will be in the shop for a few hours this morning.

31, Seabridge Plaza, 37 Haven Road at Duncan for fall. Repeating, respond 31, 37 Haven Road in Seabridge, Duncan for 6 Shields female, fall 842.

4 Emily Lane for the 73-year-old female fall with lower back pain. Repeat your spot on priority 2. Number 4 Emily Lane, 73-year-old female fall a few days ago with lower back pain, 0848.

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I have 702 on the air, additional members are needed at 851.

dispatch on the air. Third cell second active call for Emily Lane, party 2, for 73-year-old female, Sassville Falls, back in. 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
1: Roger, Oxford.
0: Good, you're responding. 2 Victor 50 responding, 91-year-old male, fever, body aches, inability to ambulate.
1: Doctor, ambulance respond party 2, mutual aid into Seymour, number 4, Emily Lane, for 73-year-old female. Status will fall back pain, repeating respond party 2, mutual aid into Seymour, number 4, Emily Lane. 73 female, status will fall back pain, 854.

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0: 3-2-6, you have a good day.

of 1, respond 4120, Bayberry Court for a 55-year-old male, dizziness and altered mental status. Repeating, respond 4120, Bayberry Court, cross of Twin Oak Trail for a 55-year-old male, dizziness with altered mental status at 912.

Hometown Respond Party 120, Bayberry Court, 55-year-old male, he's in a shelter mental status. 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

0: for hypotension and fever.
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I'm going to be out with a one car into the guardrail, Route 8 northbound, just prior to the 18 off-ramp. Just denying injuries if you just get the troop on the

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1: 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Caller reported just smoke outside in the back of a construction site somewhere near Division at Elm. One call, no further info at this time.
0: We'll check it out.

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0: 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Hopefully it has a good intent. 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
1: 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Nothing's found. 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

0: 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Repeating, beating host company number one, respond party one, number 14, Lasky Road. Crosses our Burton Road commentary lane. Here for the 73-year-old female, difficulty breathing. 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

dispatch. Kirby dispatch a storm, the ambulance respond on I priority 2. It's going to be 300 Seymour Avenue, suite 203 Bravo. For 40-year-old female, unable to ambulate, nauseous. Repeating, Derby dispatch a storm, the ambulance respond on priority 2. 300 Seymour Avenue, unit 203 Bravo for the 40-year-old female, unable to ambulate, 10-mile 1104.

number 5, Buddington Park. 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EMS ALS priority response number 5, Buddington Park. Buddington Road to the dead end. It's going to be for a 76-year-old female, syncopal episode. Recently had neck surgery. That's ALS priority response 5, Buddington Park, Buddington Road. Time now is 11:30.

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0: Thank you.
1: Roger. Said that there is a homeowner on scene. States that there's nothing going on there.
0: You can show us a note.
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0: 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Is there you got smoke from cooking? Sorry, sir.
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0: 5 Pershing Drive. It's going to be from approximately 40-year-old male, E2H, repeating, hands on your rescue medical services, respond. Priority 2, the Cumberland Farms, number 5 Pershing Drive, Crosser Division, Clifton Avenue. 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Time now is 12:15 hours, WQLK253.
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0: Did this call come via 911 or was this through the alarm company?
1: Came in through the alarm company.
0: Received. You can show me in a room.
1: Roger. Respond to Key Right 49 Day Street for the elevator alarm. Repeating, respond 49 Day Street at Key Right, crossing Haven to Birch for the elevator alarm. 7th for rescue 12 and enter 13 at 1222.
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1: FD2, you're on scene 1222. All units, the alarm company did not know which elevator car number it was or where in the building it is. They have no other information other than the alarm went off.

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1: Yeah, I'm looking at it now. There's a couple ground faults, loop 3, loop 1.

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1: Elevators are up to possibly due to lightning. 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
2: Truck 3, utility 4, Chatford Bridge 4.
1: 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You assume

0: by extended stay.
1: Thoughts off of quarters.
2: 12 off quarters, 36.
0: Extended stay, unit 114. For middle-aged female on the sick call, difficulty breathing, abdominal pain. Rating 70 MS, first call in town, ALS on the priority. 945 Bridgeport Avenue, unit 114, extended stay. For the female on the sick call, cross streets are Route 8 southbound exit 700 Street, timeout 1236.

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0: Are you back in town or are you still making your way back? 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

AMS, 45 mile. Dispatch on here, Shell EMS ALS priority response number 45 Maltby Street, Hewitt Memorial, wing 2A, room 230 for chest pain. Correction, altered mental status. Repeating, Shell dispatch on here, Shell EMS ALS priority response number 45 Maltby Street at Hewitt Memorial, 2A on the wing, 230, corner map, Prospect Ave, 82 female, altered mental, 1240.

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terminated. 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
1: 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It's still passable, but it's not going to last long.
0: By Edmonds Road?
1: That's correct, 188 in Edmonds.
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1: Yeah, for right by Edmonds, water's coming over the hill. Fairly passable now, probably last another 15 minutes.
0: Message received, thank you.

0: vehicle accident with injuries. Repeating, Shelton EMS, BLS priority, River Road, Malfrip Lane. Going to be for the motor vehicle accident with injuries. Timeouts 12:56.
1: Repeating, company's 4-1 in the area of South Park, 610 River Road. NBA with injuries. Time is 12:56. Chuck, are you responding?
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0: 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Homeowner there is reporting her house was struck by lightning. Repeating, coverage 105. 78 Cliff Street. Home struck by lightning. Timeout is 1302.
1: Car 2 Shell. I'll divert to the Cliff Street call. What was the number?
2: River Road.

0: read 40 count. Bert here, you're going to stay here with car one. 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
1: Multiple roads underwater.
2: Roger.
0: Dispatch from car one. I'll be remaining on scene awaiting EMS from PD. Truck 3 and engine 42 will continue on to Cliff Street to start 2.

will be taking arrival. 78 Quincy. We have a three-story multi-family, type 5. Nothing visible from the side. Fire ground 1 on the

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1: By the plug at the corner of Elm.
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0: Be south side.

0: Street Command Shelton. In the process of checking the entire Unit 78. No smoke, no fire at this time. Trying to gain access to number 80. Keep the assignment coming.
1: Cliff and Elm at the hydrant.

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0: EMS Rescue 6 Squad 3. Repeating, Prospect Fire Department reporting a possible elevator rescue at 166 Waterbury Road. And that'll be for EMS Rescue 6 Squad 3, 1350.
1: Victor 20.
2: Griffin on the 3, ALS.

Rescue 166 Waterbury Road. And that'll be for EMS Rescue 6 Squad 3. Repeating, Prospect Fire. Reporting possible elevator rescue 166 Waterbury Road between floors 2 and 3. And that'll be for EMS Rescue 6 Squad 3, 1316. While on the line, I guess the elevator did finally open and let the party out, but apparently this is the third time today that it's gotten stuck.

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0: 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Holly stating she is about 4 to 5 inches of water in her basement. Timeout is 1318.
1: So you have all units proceed on a priority 2.
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2: Nothing showing. 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
1: Terminated 1319.
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0: 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She felt a jolt. ANO times 4, no signs of any issues.
1: Truck 55 responding, 27 Astor.
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0: 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Occupant evaluation. Farm Avenue, Cliff Street, 1323. Roger, Victor 50 in the area. Vehicle was struck by lightning. Occupants report to singling. No other priority symptoms noted. It's going to go for an eval.
1: Out of the car.
0: I have nothing further at this time from PD.
2: Fire headquarters.
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1: To Victor
3: 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Is fire has been dispatched? Both this center and that center are both slammed. If you stand by, I'll try and figure it out for you.
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1: Copy. 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We have a 15-minute ETA coming from Trumbull.
0: They'll see you when they get there.
2: Spring, utility pole 169, primaries get pushed down into the tree, on fire, notify Eversource. I have you, I.
1: 5 acre 20.

located inside.

and they're reporting a water leak, 15 Soben Drive. And that'll be for Engine 5, Squad 9. Repeating WQAZ 678 and Sony Fire on the air, reporting a water leak, 15 Soben Drive. You have a cross of Holosiki Way. And that'll be for Engine 5, Squad 9. Utilize Fire Ground 1 for all fire ground communications at 1331 hours.

Yeah, this time.

6 and 8 in Santa Fe, dispatch on the airport of a flooding at 15 Soban Drive. 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

0: phone. Go ahead.
1: Of water in the driveway in about a half a foot, and the structure will be running a gas pump to try to clean up as much as possible.

0: Officer Street. 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
1: In the dentist office.
0: The address of the call is 72 Worcester Street, correct?
1: That's what the police department gave us, yep.
0: Copy. Oh, I think I see a dentist's office now. Is the patient inside?
1: Yep. Per card 2, the patient is going to be inside the dental office.
0: Solid copy. 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
1: You have nothing that can be done by FD at this time. It's a landlord issue, 1348.

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0: Special Orange Fire Department personnel be used to respond 200 Indian River Road, the Bulldog Swim Academy of Orange. 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
2: This is number 580 Long Hill Avenue. Shell dispatch on here, Shell name as BLS normal travel, 580 Long Hill Avenue, Wesley Heights, permit 22. Tuning for a 77-year-old male who was just transported there from Griffin Hospital. The doctor says the patient has low blood pressure and he wants the patient to go back to the ER. That's BLS 580 Long Hill Avenue, Wesley Heights, unit 22, 1358.

Victor 15 room.

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1: You guys call?
0: Trying to get a hold of 1 EMD. Doesn't have his personal cell. Can't reach him on that. Try calling him out. Try calling him on the radio. Have him return to town hall.
1: Tracy.
0: RQ, I got a hold of him on the sound frequency.

place the shot and fire. Company 1, Hicks Highway, Meadow Street, for the pole smoking. Repeating Company 1, Hicks Highway, Meadow Street, pole smoking. Timeout is 1403.

0: F1 dispatch, you can clear the car at F1 report. Fire marshal's office is aware they're gonna take care of it with the property owner.
1: Engine 2103 responding.

0: 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We're just trying to get through here.
1: All right, it's F1 report. All fires are clearing. Fire Marshal's office is going to reach out to the property owner.

0: 41, half one. Do you know what number RTU that is? Number one, roger that. Thank you.
1: Racing. There's nothing FD's going to be doing here, so I can cancel out. I'll be available.
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0: Sean, I'll give you a landline with the details.
2: 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And 1799, the Field Turnpike for the flooding basement.

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Be the area of Giddy Road, Hattertown Road, branch on wires.

Stepney Fire respond. Guinea Road, Hattertown Road for tree branch on wires. Channel 2 will be the fire ground channel. Repeating, Stepney Fire respond. In the area of Guinea Road, Hattertown Road for tree branch on the wires. Channel 2 will be the fire ground channel. Timeout 1420.

was driving by. I said it was smoking and sparking a little bit.

0: Charlotte 151.
1: I'm at Harrowtown in Guinea. I don't see any arcing or sparking. I'll take the command.
0: See in the area. No active visible smoking or arcing. You got the command, 1425.

0: one branch back here on top of those wires. Get you a number.
1: Yeah, I spotted that one. 103. I think there's a separate issue further up the road, though, but get me the pole number for that.

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1: Got a branch on a primary. Phone number 804. Be advised, we also have already put a ticket in with Eversource for this incident.
0: Great,
2: sir. Oh, command.
1: Eric, command.
2: I found the branch the caller was talking about. It's Snetpol 1108, Snet 1108, IFO 243 had a town, 243 had a town. We do have about a 6-inch diameter branch on a primary. No arcing or sparking, but it does need addressing. If you could have Eversource respond. 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I'm going to terminate command, return all units, but they're not here.
1: I got net 1108 outside of 243 Hattertown Road, 6-inch branch. FD ops are going to be complete. Eversource has already been notified.
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0: 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Time is 14:53.
1: With injuries. 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Route 8 southbound between 9 and 7 for a motor vehicle accident. Time now is 14:53.
0: Southbound.
2: Tracy,
3: thanks. 2 Victor 50, en route, motor vehicle accident, Route 8 southbound, 9 on to 7.
1: Right, maybe prior to 9. Just prior to 9, so if you're coming

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0: in 32. 32. Yeah. It's going to be just prior to the exit ramp as reported. Southbound.
1: Copy. We'll be entering near Curtis Ryan.
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0: top of the exit 18 ramp. ETSP on scene for a party having a panic attack in the vehicle. Repeating Seymour Ambulance, Seymour Fire Department for blocking. Respond Route 8 northbound, just past exit 18. Meet CSP on scene with a party in a vehicle having a panic attack. Time now is 15:05.
1: Tango 6. On the way, is this north of the on-ramp for northbound?
0: On the response, CSP gave it to us as just north of the off ramp for exit 18.
1: Here, we'll check past the on ramp just because there's nowhere to stop on the bridge.
0: Okay.

that's under your 2 Monroe EMS. Be listed medic on a priority along with the Monroe Fire Department in the air. Area number 541 Elm Street for the motor vehicle accident with reported injuries. That's Monroe Dispatch under your 2 Monroe EMS. Be listed medic on a priority along with the Monroe Fire Department in the area number 541 Elm Street. Going to be on the motor vehicle accident with injuries. Monroe Dispatch 2952. Received, correction, 702 and 73 helmet.

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0: Alright, you can hold all that right at the quarters. It's going to be off the roadway. No need for blocking. I'll stand by until they're clear.
1: Received, FTG, you're holding a fire response this time. 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

0: command.
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0: Received command, EMS evaluating, fluids down, fire department's mitigating hazards.

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0: Negative, just giving you an update. 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

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To the 83-year-old male, chest pain, history of Parkinson's. Cross streets would be North Benham Road and Squanic Road. 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

0: Firefighter 5, C1. Nothing visible at this time. Spoke with the homeowner here. They said they saw and heard a buzzing. Saw some smoke where the wires are going past the tree. No activity at this time.
1: 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See when you just respond and go to station 1, I'll meet you there for sign up.

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2: 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We're going to have a transport on the highway.
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1: It was BLS. Do you need a medic?
0: For protocol, head strike on centers.

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here on Route 18 Greyhound Road. A caller stated that her alarm was going off over the weekend. She attempted

0: 13 responding.
1: I'm on scene, three-story apartment building, I'm investigating. I'll be commanding.

the 17. It's going to be just past 32 there on the left-hand side, interior driveway.

0: Oxford Ambulance. Respond, party 2. 140 Main Street, mark 32 for the 70-year-old female. Post-fall eval, now at the hospital. Repeating, Oxford Ambulance, respond, party 2. 140 Main Street, the market 32 for the 70-year-old female. Post-fall eval, now wants to go to the hospital, 16, 12 hours.
1: That's a little door coming through. That's where the hot water heater is, and I'm getting 6 parts per million in here. Just kind of hot water.
2: The second crew is doing the in-law apartment now.

0: 3 to Derby.
1: Going to be the maintenance issue. Fire marshal's on scene, leaving the scene with them. All units can go back in service. Command terminated. 103 of report.
2: Turning the EF mode is investigated as they maintenance issue. You'll be in service. You have the report 6.

0: affirmative.
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31 BLS, 83 Hubble Ave, for the 67-year-old male. A lift assist. The male party is ETOH, and there's also some type of laceration to the wrist. Repeating, Ansonia Rescue Medical Service, respond party 1, BLS, 83 Hubble Ave, for the 67-year-old male, needing a lift assist. That party is also ETOH, and there is some type of laceration to the wrist. Cross streets are Nolan Road, Hemlock Drive, 1718. Roger, Bravo 9, Friday 1, BLS, 83 Hubble Ave, use the side door. 67-year-old male. Needs a lift assist. That party is also ETOH, and there is some type of laceration to the wrist.

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0: Please arrive at Griffin.

on the left assist, and then it turned into a fall on the left wrist laceration. Sounds like we've been there similarly recently.

QAZ 690 Ansonia, fire dispatch on the air reporting an automatic fire alarm activation, 70 Woodlawn Avenue, Unit 59, living room smoke detector. Repeating, 70 Woodlawn Avenue, Unit 59 for the living room smoke detector activation, 1722.

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1: Three.

0: Charlie, too good.
1: Okay, we've located the issue. It's going to be across from 16 Fairfield Road. It's got a dead pine tree that's up onto the primary, smoking at this time.
0: Yeah, pull number. We'll get Eversource out there.

0: dispatch out of here, Shell EMS. ALS priority response number 19 Pine Tree Hill Road. Beardsley Road to White Birch Court, 39-year-old female, substernal chest pain. Repeating, Shell dispatch out of here, Shell EMS. ALS priority response. Number 19 Pine Tree Hill Road, Beardsley Road to White Birch Court. Time now is 17:35.
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0: Is that hazard blocking the road or just a hazard?
1: It's a hazard. It's up in the air still. No wires down, but it is burning. So they need to come out here.

0: 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Star 1 good.
1: 42 Officer 403 is going to be in command. They'll be standing by for Eversource.

response. Number 12 North Princeton Drive, Thompson Street to the dead end. 67-year-old female fall with a possible syncopal episode, head strike. That's Shelton EMS. ALS priority response, 12 North Princeton Drive, Thompson Street for the fall with a syncopal episode and a head bleed. Time now 17:14.

7-year-old male, sick for breeding, and so you rescue medical services. Respond 32, number 83, Hubble Avenue, for the 67-year-old male, sick. Time now, 1748, WQLK 253.

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Car 3's covering.

0: 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The duty chief, 7022. Duty chief, please contact dispatch to confirm tone test.
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0: checking. Did you make it on scene yet?
1: I didn't slip on scene. We've been here for about 20 minutes. We're going to start transferring to Griffin momentarily.

dispatch on the air to all Monroe Fire Departments with your nightly radio test. There's going to be no announcements. 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

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Shell dispatch on here, Shell EMS PLS priority response. Number 38 Tower Lane. 38 Tower Lane, Capitol Drive, Patricia Drive for default victim. Enter from the rear. At Shell EMS BLS priority response, number 38 Tower Lane, Capitol Drive, Patricia Drive for default victim. Time now is 18:05.

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1: We're going to clear the scene here on Fairfield Road. Tree stopped burning approximately 10 minutes ago. No more visible fire or smoke during that time. We're going to put units in service. 43 is back.
0: Reporting no reported burning for the last 10 minutes. And you'll be clear. 1823 hours.

0: Roger. Roger.
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2, Monroe, Stevenson, Stepney. Number 3, Sweetbriar Lane, for the possible propane odor indoors. That's Monroe Dispatch on the air to Monroe, Stevenson, Stepney. 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Abby to the dead end, Fire Ground 2.

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0: 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BLS Normal Travel, number 3 Martinka Drive, Diamond Road and Henry Drive. Time now is 18:30. Roger, you're clearing with an RMA. You'll be heading over shortly.
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You could hold it to Monroe. Receive command, septic issue, hold to Monroe. 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

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The EMS OAC is VH11, showing no units out of service at 1836 hours. 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

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A 15-15-year-old male.

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1: 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CSC's emergency.

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0: on the air with your nightly radio and tone test at 18, 46 hours. Fema Fire, there's one announcement. UTV-1 is back in service. The duty chief for fire at the 4 at 18, 46 hours. Chief duty officers, please confirm. Please confirm tone test with dispatch. 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
0: 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Have a good evening. 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

0: 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Repeating, Prospect Fire Department. On the air, reporting a medical emergency. Your second active town in town. Number 79 White Oak Drive. 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

31st, 2026. Victor 35 remains out of service. A road closure, shoot caution in the weather. Watching out for debris. 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Overnight, transports, and you'll be available on 5 Victor 13 till 0.

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0: informed on.
1: Was about a month ago. Sounds like it was one of the rooftop units with a smoke detector and a duct that had gone off.
0: Correct. Message received. I'll be on scene, three-story masonry educational facility. Nothing showing from the Alpha Delta side.

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0: Receiving to 31, you're responding to 3 with 301 on board. 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Keyholder Gino is responding in a black GMC Terrain. 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

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Case is a 35-year-old female sick party. Repeating, service from ambulance response. 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

0: Roger.
1: Doctor's on.
0: Duck unit that's been going off. They have the system silence. We'll be coming down, and I'll be standing by waiting for maintenance.
1: Systems in silence, you're waiting to hold her.
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itself, where the detector is, it does seem like it's fogged over.

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0: through process. 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
1: Oxford's on.
2: Here. Looks like there's some moisture getting into the back of that detector. 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Car 1 and 2 are in service.
1: There was moisture in the detector. 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Command terminated. It's 1949 hours.